0: FM, sempre consigo.
1: Sofia, fugiste.
2: Bella.
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dead quiet, except for the gravel crunching under our feet and our breathing. Your back is warm in my hands. The stars fall around us, and all this hesitation slips away in the days. In the middle of nowhere, we see headlights way off in the distance, take a slow turn, and then disappear up a side road.